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Roof history, 20.09 hours. Another 603 Charlie engine, 620 responding, 6 Bravo Box, 60111 for an illness. 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

Engine sequence response, 6 Bravo Box 2206 for an outside fire in the area of 19822 Smith Circle. Response, 6 Bravo Box 62206, outside fire in the area of 19822 Smith Circle, across Riverside Parkway, 2028.

Engine 622 responding. Going outside fire in the area of 19822 Smith Circle, Cross Street, Riverside Parkway, and Island Avenue. Caller saw smoke coming from the tree line in this area. Caller was over on Cornerstone Square. See smoke in the area of Smith Circle, 2029.

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Advanced ambulance 635, engine 611 Bravo, respond 6 Bravo, box 6107, sick person, 704 South Hobie Street. Advanced ambulance 635, engine 611 Bravo, respond 6 Bravo, box 6107, sick person, 704 South Hobie Street, Cross Street, West Pop Road, 88-year-old female, 2026.

0: 7-0-4 South Hogan Street, crossway to West Poplar.
1: Ambulance 623, respond 6 Bravo, 2312. Assistant Sheriff's Office scene is hot. EDP 42676, Warfield Terrace. Advanced Ambulance 623, respond Bravo, box 62312. Assistant Sheriff's Office scene is hot. EDP 42676, Warfield Terrace, Cross Street, Snow Powder Terrace. Twenty-three-year-old male, seen as hot, 2049.

23612, I'm an emotionally disturbed person, 42676, Orfield Terrace, cross street to Snow Powder Terrace. Scene is cold. Okay for rescue to come in. Deputies requesting EMS for a checkout, 2055.

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Sigma Bravo Fox 618-616, outside fire, number 28, Sugar Land Square Court. 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Sigma Bravo Fox 618-616, outside fire, number 28, Sugar Land Square Court, cross rate, brewery circle. 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
0: Family said it all, legal fireworks in the parking lot. No hazards. We'll be on scene helping dispose of the fireworks. 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

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The scene is cold. Come to the intake sally port. Patient speaks the headache, previous traumatic injury, 2105.

0: Ensign 611 Bravo, Advance Ensign 618, Truck 611, Ambulance 625 Charlie, Safety 601, Kai 601, Respond 56104, Appliance Fire 21843, Baldwin Square. 11 Bravo, Advance Ensign 618, Truck 611, Ambulance 601, Battalion 2601, Respond 6 Bella, Attack 11, Box 61104, Appliance Fire 21843, Baldwin Square, Unit Number 301, Cross Street, Westminster Place, Fire in the Stove, 2113.
1: Engine 611 Bravo, advance. 92601 responding to a appliance fire at 21843 Baldwin Square, Suite 301. Caller reporting fire and stove. Fire is out. Smoke in the apartment. Fire is completely contained inside the appliance. 2114.
0: Fire in the stove. 2114.

0: Hey, 601. 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We're on scene. Forest Marine Department building open stairwell. We got our own water on the Alpha side. Tower 611, give me a scene. I'll be giving you a 360.
1: Tag 6-1, Forest Marine Department building open stairwell. Yeah, escape 360.

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1: Florida front, four rear, nothing evident.
0: Alpha Bravo Delta. And Charlie. No, that was the house now to investigate. Unit 301.
2: I'm driving 404 four in the rear. Be investigating the terror. Nothing evident. On level 4124.
0: That's right.

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Medic 606, MS 601, engine 622, respond 6 Bravo, box 62205, cardiac arrest, Ashley at Lansdowne. 06, Medic 622, EMS 601, engine 622, respond 6 Bravo, box 62205, cardiac arrest, Ashley at Lansdowne, 44124 Woodridge Parkway, unit number 1101, Cross Street, Silver Palm Grove Terrace, 93-year-old female, 2122.

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2: Medic 627, respond 6 Bravo, box 62719, unconscious person, 41900, Russell Terrace. Medic 627, unconscious person, 41900, Russell Terrace, Cross Street, Vacation Place, 20-year-old male, 2123.

Medic 6 here, 6, Medic 622, EMS 601 and Engine 622 are responding. Bravo. Doctor A 6205. Hey, Ashley at Lansdowne, 448, in room 1101, room 1101, cross street to Silver Palm Grove Terrace. Yes, responding. 93-year-old female was an expected death. Facility states they do have DNR in place.

0: Team 601, you okay on everything?
1: Team 601's okay with the notes. I see some units already arriving on scene. I'm going to just slow my response until I get some confirmation from the units on scene.
0: Okay, I'm also being told family's already on scene and they were aware.
1: Team 601, sir, I'm just waiting on the on-scene crew.

0: 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I copied it was a DOA.
1: Correct. You can play all that. Incoming units in service.
0: Okay. EMS 601, you okay?
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0: If anything, 627, medic units on the scene, they got 20-year-old male. 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
1: It's 627, direct on that line.
0: 2136.

Abrams 625 Charlie, respond 6 Bravo, box 61895. This is Sheriff's Office, injury 46900, Cedar Lake Plaza. England 625 Charlie, respond 6 Bravo, box 61895. This is Sheriff's Office, injury 46900, Cedar Lake Plaza, Cross Street, Lakeland Drive. Adult female. England 625 Charlie, scene is hot. 2152.

Ambulance 625 Charlie, be advised, the scene is hot. Ambulance 625 Charlie, the scene is hot. Ambulance 625 Charlie's response is Bravo Box Area 61895. Injury from an assault, 46900 Cedar Lake Plaza, Cross Street of Lakeland Drive and Cedar Drive. Will be a female checkout after being in the head with a paint. Her deputy's on the scene. It's okay to come in. The scene is warm.

AS625 is on 6 Bravo, box 61895. This is Harris Office. Injury from assault, 46900 Cedar Lake Plaza. I respond 6 Bravo, box 61895. Sheriff's Office, injury from assault, 46900 Cedar Lake Plaza, Cross Street, Lakeland Drive. Adult female, 2157.

ALS 625 is responding on a call. 6 Bravo Victor Area 61895. Assist with the injury from an assault. 46900 Cedar Lake Plaza, Crossview Lakeland Drive and Cedar Drive. ALS 625, the scene is now this warm, heavy state. It's okay to come on in. Going to have an adult female that was hit in the head with a pipe.

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0: All right, 201.

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Engine 611 Bravo, advancing in 618, truck 611, advanced ambulance 2601, battalion 2601, respond 6 Delta, tie 11, back 6104, inside gas leak, 46 Cross Street, Woodson Drive. Inside odor gas.

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0: 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Go ahead.
1: 100 foot marks,
0: we just fired 468, not on Eaton Terrace. 300 foot marks, going to be Eaton Terrace and Woodside Drive for the height of the motor car. Thanks, it's a little short.

0: 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We're on the scene. Full story power building. 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I'm not getting anybody sitting in contact with three reasons.
1: Tiny 6-1-0, plus 4 apartment building. 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
1: Guiding 601, Avenger 611 Bravo. 4 in the front, 4 in the 1, 2, 3, and 4. Yes, regulators are going to be located on side Charlie. Spoke with the homeowner, he's reporting his partner on the 301. And we are establishing Eaton Terrace Command. 611. This is the investigation to the size of the building.
2: Okay, 601 is the right side of Eaton Terrace Command. 611 moving up to assist with the investigation.

0: 601, command. Reread that the entry under the apartment is 0H2S00LEL, 0.48 on oxygen. You have an increased flight rate on the CVI, faint odor in this unit.
1: Okay, I'm directing on your readings and describing a faint odor with an increased tick rate on the CGI for apartment 301. I'll go ahead and assume Eden Terrace Command.
2: Battalion Chief 601, assuming Eden Terrace Command, 2223.

Medic 619 responding, 6505, 619, 14. Assistant Sheriff's Office with an injury, 24963. Juvenile checkout, 22, 23.

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0: 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Have him work with his property manager. Couple holding this with Engine 611 Bravo.
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1: 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Advanced ambulance 615, responding 6-5, box 611-07, first stroke, 701 East Dickinson Court, Cross Street, South Dickinson Avenue. 26-year-old female, high blood pressure, numb fingers and left side, 2242.

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Charlie Respond 6 Bravo Box 61800 6 person 46371 Newfield Place, Cross Street, Brandywine Court, 36-year-old male, 2336.

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1: 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Hemorrhage, number 8, Spring Farm Drive, Cross Street, Town Center Drive. 65-year-old male, 2340.

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Victor Bravo Box 623-14. 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Unit number. B. 423. Eastside Drive. 27-year-old male. 2342.

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Medic 622 responds, 6 Bravo, Lexus 2203 for chest pains, 19065 Quiver Ridge Drive. Medic 622 responds, 6 Bravo, Lexus 2203 for chest pains, 19065 Quiver Ridge Drive, Cross Creek, River Point Drive. Nineteen-year-old male, 206.

Medic 622 responding 6 Bravo, Box 62-03, Trust Haynes, 19065 Quiver Ridge Drive, Cross Streets, River Point Drive, and Mill Wright Terrace. 19-year-old male, chest pains, vomiting. 0211.

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Homeowner's been advised to evacuate, 0222.

0: permits in 610. I'm off the two-story single-family dwelling, normal condition, tied out, but building has been evacuated. I'll be out checking.
1: I'm sorry, two-story single-family. Nothing happening. He'll be out checking. 0-2-28.

PNC 1635 Charlie, paramedic engine 624, medic 606 respond, 6 Bravo, box 62409 for heart problems, 20627 Duxbury Terrace. Advance ambulance 635 Charlie, paramedic engine 624, medic 606, respond 6 Bravo, box 62409, heart problems, 20627 Duxbury Terrace, cross street, Collindale Terrace. 36-year-old male, 0235.

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Vance and just call 6 Bravo Victoria 2.308. Trouble breathing 218. 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Control mail 0250.

Medic 623 advancing in 623, responding 6 Bravo, box 62308. Traumatic injury 21850, King's Crossing Terrace, 26-year-old male. Chest rib injury from earlier due to a car accident. Hertz debris, 0254.

Medic 617 Charlie responds. 6 Bravo Box Area 60520 chest pains. Number 48 North Avondale Street. Medic 617 Charlie responds. 6 Bravo Box Area 60520 for chest pains. Number 48 North Avondale Street. Cross street of West Virginia Avenue.

Medic 617, Charlie, responding 6 Bravo, back 60520, chest pain, number 48, North Avondale Street, Cross Street, West Virginia Avenue, West Colonial Highway, 82-year-old female, chest pain in the right side of the body, 0232, correction, 0332.

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It's game one, 635, Charlie. 622, paramedic engine, 634, respond, 6 Bravo Box, 62412 for trouble breathing. James Bennett, Vancora. Advanced ambulance, 635, Charlie, medic 622, paramedic engine 624, respond, 6 Bravo Lock, 62412, trouble breathing, James Bennett, Concora, 20725, Wood Quay Drive, Cross Street, Concora Drive, 28-year-old male, 0416.

635 Charlie Paramedic Engine 624, Medic 622 responding, 6 Bravo Box 624 12, trouble breathing, the James at Dencora, 20725 Wood Quays, 450, Cross Streets, Dencora Drive in Lettermore Square, 78-year-old male, difficulty breathing, vertigo history, 0418.

Engine 620 respond, 6 Bottle Box, 620 18 for a fire alarm. 301 Virginia Wildflower Terrace Southeast. 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

Engine 620 responding, 6 Bravo Buck 6218, fire alarm 301, Virginia Wildflower Terrace Southeast. 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Fern Company advising Zone 3 fire alarm. Eastburg Police also on the scene investigating a burglar alarm. 0425.

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0: We're direct.

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0: FM 605, Victor 620. I'm on the scene at Fleetwood Open Center. 301 Virginia Wildflower. The LAR panel's only showing trouble at the full station. Seems like we have a microphone issue, but I've got normal trouble. I don't think there's a need to place the building on fire watch. Just want to call back on the basis that you know what we got going on. It's not out, and there's not much we can do about it. You recommend we go ahead and just contact the number on the pre-plan, or do you want us to place the building on a fire watch?
1: If you want to try to make contact with them and just let them know that their panel seems to be malfunctioning, and then we can follow up on it during the week, tomorrow's Monday. So I'll just have somebody follow up on it on Monday. If you want to try to attempt the phone calls, just to get aware of it, that they may end up having to do a firewall if their alarm continues to have issues.
0: I'm direct of it. That's what I'll do. I'll try to contact this number. If I don't get an answer, I'll put it in the notes.
1: Yeah.
0: You put it in yours, but it'll follow. Great.
1: Yes, sir. I'm going to make sure I'll call you. Going back to Alpha.

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1: You're okay.
0: Okay, you're advanced ambulance 635 Charlie 0448,

0: 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Can I get a regional landdown?
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1: It's VMC 1635, Charlie 0458.

Medic 620, respond 6 Bravo, Fox 620, 11th, entry from a fall, 703, Invermere Drive, Northeast. Respond 6 Bravo, Fox 620, 11th, entry from a fall, 703, Invermere Drive, Northeast. Cross Street, Mount Halsey Place, Northeast. 72-year-old female, 0542.

Medic 622, Susana 6 Bravo, Box Area 62011, injury from a fall, 703 Invermere Drive, Northeast, cross street of Mount Holly Place, Northeast, and Finland Place, Northeast. Medic 622, 72-year-old female, fell out of bed, denies any injuries, possible just a lift assist, 0543.

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Paramedic engine 612 Bravo, respond 6 Bravo Box 612 08 Kilo for fire alarm 37778 Britain Road, Crossroad, Technique Woods Road. Fire alarm 0752 down.

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Illness 12011 Bob White Drive. 26-year-old male. Feeling weak and shaky. 0754.

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Griswold Terrace, Cross Street, Alderleaf Terrace, 94-year-old female, 0800.

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Cross Street Western Dales Boulevard. 84-year-old male. 0857.

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6-0-9 33 for unconscious person 23119 Dunlap Heights Terrace. 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

Medic 609, Bell Paramedic Entrance 623, responding to this probable 609-33, unconscious person, 2-3-1-1-9, Dunlap Hill Stairs, Front Street, Feather Reed Square, Martinez Square. 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

Engine 611, paramedic engine 618, medic 625, Charlie, medic 625, Charlie, respond to Bravo Box 618, signaling of vehicle 5, Palisade, parkway, D4, Pike, eastbound. Engine 611, paramedic engine 618, medic 625, Charlie, medic 635, Charlie, respond to Bravo Box 618, signaling Lima. Vehicle fire, Palisade Parkway, D4, Pike, eastbound. Possible vehicle fire, 1005.

0: Engine 611, paramedic engine 618, Mike 625 Charlie, medic 635 Charlie responding. 6 Bravo, Box 618, 50 Lima for vehicle fire. Cross Street, Palisade Parkway. Parkway, Leesburg Pike. Live possible vehicle fire, orange color SUV. Sheriff's Department down on scene, east on side. 006.
1: Engine 622, advance 6-1, Bravo, response 6-Bravo, box 6205, injury from stomach rates. Engine 622, advance 6-1, Bravo, response 6-Bravo, box 6205, injury from a fall, Lansdowne Woods, Tillman Bridge, 19365, Cyberthrust Terrace, 114, Cross Street, Magnolia Grove Square. 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

Medi-622, Zoom 622, Advanced Ambulance 606 Bravo, responding 6 Bravo, Black 62205 for Fall of Injury, Leon Woods, Potomac Ridge, 19365, Cypress Ridge Terrace, Magnolia Grove Square. Two patients, 83-year-old male, 79-year-old female. Female keeps blocking out, and the male was dead. Tense rate.

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Engine 602 tower 602 response is Bravo box 6200. 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

6:35 Charlie, paramedic engine 6.4, response 6 Bravo Box 6 I206, unknown medical emergency, Riverside Parkway, Silver to Blue Terrace. Medic 6:35 Charlie, paramedic engine 6.4, response 6 Bravo Box 6 2206, unknown medical emergency, Riverside Parkway, Silver to Blue Terrace. Ten 21.

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635, rescue 635, responding 6 Bravo, Black 2414, public service, 45800, answering terrorist, unit number 307, Cross Street, Cliff Side Square, Windmill Park Drive. 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

Medic 635, Charlie responding to Bravo, Block 6906. That was Riverside Parkway, Bonnie, please. Sheriff's Office is on requesting general checkout for a male patient, 131.

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1: Good. 4 traffic 0 response at Bravo Box 6 24 16 CO alarm 448 15 Audubon Square. Paramedic engine 6 24 traffic 0 response at Bravo Box 6 24 16 CO alarm 448 15 Audubon Square. In the garage, Cross Street, Miss Blanche Terrace. 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

Mighty 613 engine 622 Rufon 6 Bravo Box 620 26 Kilo chest pain 42450 Cochrane Mill Road. 613 engine 622 or 6 Bravo Box 620 26 Kilo chest pain 42450 Cochrane Mill Road, Ash Street, Roswell Way.

Paramedic in 634, truck 606 responding to Bravo, box 62416 for fire alarm. 4415 Audubon Square, Cross Street, Maple Branch Terrace. The call reporting that workers were in the garage working on construction. We alarmed it down, however, it's no longer sounding. Levels appear to be high, but we're dropping. And staff members may be trying to ventilate at this time. 1036.

0: Medic 613, Engine 692, responding Bravo, Box 620, 26422450, Cochrane Mill Road, Cross Street, Wild Willow Way, Durham Court. 42-year-old male, chest pains, possible heart attack. No aspirin is available and does have a history of a heart attack. We'll be looking at Titan Concrete, 1037.
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0: 614. From the Charlie 96 Victoria Borman Building. Thermal conditions will be in the next year.
1: Well, I'm back. Engine 624 on the Charlie side, 6-story apartment building. With normal conditions, will be investigating. 1042.

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Truck 611, respond for Bravo Box 40405, fire alarm, Horizon, 1130 Eldon Street. Reported fire alarm, 1044.

Medic 613 Delta respond to Bravo Box 601 11 injuries will fall. Spring Harbor assisted living. Medic 613 Delta respond to Bravo Box 601 11 injuries will fall. Spring Harbor assisted living. 237 Fairview Street Northwest, Cross Street, Early on Northwest. 79-year-old male, 1051.

0: Paramedic, I just picked wake up from Loudon, checking status.
1: Is there okay? We're in the process of ventilating the garage. The hazard's been shut off.
0: Direct, how are you doing?

Medic 13 Delta responding to Bravo Black 601 alarm for a fall injury. Thing 237 Fairview Street Northwest, Cross Street, Early Avenue Northwest, Wedding to Report Northwest, 79-year-old male. And struck his head. 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

Medic 635 responding, 6 Bravo, 624-16 for CO alarm, 44815 Audubon Square, Cross Street, Maple Branch Terrace. Paramedic engine 624 is on scene requesting you respond for a checkoff for one of the employees, 1103.

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96-22, engine 22, responded to Bravo Box 620, 11, sick person, 703, Vermeer Drive, Northeast. 22, engine 622, responded to Bravo Box 620, 11, sick person, 703, in Vermeer Drive, Northeast. Crash in Mount Holly Place, Northeast. 72-year-old

622 engine 622 responding to Bravo 503 in Revere Drive, Northeast Cross Street, Mount Holly Place, Northeast Finland Place, Northeast 50-year-old female, pain in her knees and shoulders. 1110.

Medic 60, 635, response is probably about 62410, unconscious person, 4588, Granite Run Terrace. Medic 60, 635, response is probably about 62410, unconscious person, 44588, Granite Run Terrace, Cross Street, Rebel Terrace. 84-year-old male, 1116.

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0: 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From 725.

0: Ready 623, advanced 606 Bravo, toxic 06 response, 6 Bravo box, 606-11, unconscious person, Miller House, East Department. Medic 623, advanced 606 Bravo, toxic 06 response, 6 Bravo box, 606-11, unconscious person, Wingler House, East Department. 20900, running New Paris, unit 328, Cross Street, Gloucester Parkway. 2-year-old female, 1130. Mom, checking status.
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Medic 613, Nelson Lund. Medic 609, Billy, ambulance 622, medic engine 623, recon 6, Bravo Box 623-02, injury from a fall 43150, Broadland Center Plaza. Medic 609, Charlie, ambulance 623, medic engine 623, response 6, Bravo Box 623-02, injury from a fall 43150, Broadland Center Plaza, fleet 124. 75-year-old male, 1131.

Medic 653 advancing the altitude to Bravo. Responding, truck 636 on scene. 6 Bravo, box 636, alone and unconscious person, Windsor House, East Apartments, 20900, running meter, unit number 328, Cross Street, Gloucester Parkway, Gloucester Terrace. 82-year-old female not feeling well, did that she felt like she may pass out, history of heart problems, diabetes, 1132.

Medic 609 Charlie, ambulance 623 for Medic Engine 623 responding 6 Bravo, Block 6302 for follow-up injuries, 438150 Broadland Center Plaza, unit number 124. 75-year-old male, south of 10, consciousness located at the post office, 1133.

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0: 1140. Medic 645, engine clear, 6 respond, 6 level lock, 6220, 9 seizure, 19673, clear, court.

Medic 635, engine 606, responding on 6 Bravo, Box 62209, procedures 19673, player court, crossing Augustine, please. 82-year-old male. Patient resumed physical therapy, stiffened up, possible seizure. Patient is now awake. 11:42.

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1: Okay, let me try.

current medication, 627 respond, 6 Bravo Walk, 627 15, fire alarm, 25150, boomerang to us. 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

Kevin, Engine 627, responding on 6 Bravo, Box 627, 15. Fire alarm 25150, boomerang, terrorist, cross. Satellite square, Tanzanite terrace. Snap detectors going off in the caller's home. No hazards. 1154.

0: That's paramedic engine 627. We're on the scene. 340, end of the road, townhouse. Nothing evident. Right, Alpha and Bravo. We'll be able to come investigate and get back to you.
1: Okay, left direct. 340, end of the road, townhome. Nothing evident. Side Alpha Bravo. Still investigating. 11:50.

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1: Detroit, stand by for Lansdowne. Okay, 625 Charlie, respond. 6 for Lock 624, verified. 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

Medic 675 Charlie, respond 6 Bravo Lock 6 2416 illness, Ashby Pond, Red Robin View Building. Medic 675 Charlie, respond 6 Bravo Lock 6 2416 illness, Ashby Pond, Red Robin View Building, 2105 Cardinal Pompiers, Unit 101, Cross Street Maple Branch Terrace. A 98-year-old female, 1219.

Medic 235, Charlie responding on 6 Bravo, box 62416 for a sick person. Ashby Ponds, Road Robbins Building, 21105, Corner Ponds Earth, Unit Number 101, Cross Street, Maple Branch Terrace, Ashby Ponds Boulevard. 98-year-old female, patient's weak, refusing to eat.

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Middleburg, Millwork. Medic 603, respond. 6 from a box 603, W illness. Middleburg, Millwork. 106 South Madison Street, crossing Meadowbrook Court. 66-year-old male, 1244,

Thanks, 603, responding on 6 Bravo, about 6300. Middleburg Millwork. Number 106 South Medicine Street, Cross Street, Meadowbrook Court. 66-year-old male, patient feels dizzy and weak, feeling faint. Patient is located on the second floor of the building. Proof of

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0: 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Calls on scene. Elevator is down, door closed, caller needs it open, 12.9.
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Assist Sheriff's Office injury from assault, scene is hot. 21319, Lord Nelson Terrace, Nursery, Parliamentary Square. 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

Ambulance 623 responding on 6 Bravo, box 62309. Injury from assault. This is the sheriff's office. Scene is hot. 1319 Lord Nelson Terrace. Cross Street Corner.

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Medic 622, truck 620 responds. Bravo Box 620, 15, trouble breathing on Village Market Boulevard, Southeast. Medic 622, truck 620 responds. 6 Bravo Box 620, 15, trouble breathing. 1609, Village Market Boulevard, Southeast. Cross Street, Russell Branch Parkway, Southeast. Bureau Main. Paramedic engine 623 responding 6 Bravo, box 62309, assist with the assault. 21319, Nelson Terrace, Crossy Farm in Terry Square.

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Betty 622, Truck 620, responding 6 Bravo Box 6015 for Wolf Reading 1609, Village Park and Boulevard, Southeast Cross Street. Southeast. 32-year-old male, disoriented, short of breath. 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

Medic 315 respond to Bravo Box 611-09, illness 401, I'm record. Medic 615 to Bravo Box 611-09, illness 401, I'm record, Cross Street, Woolard Road. 63-year-old male, 327.

Medic 615 responding, Bravo Box 601, Hummer Court, cross the Boulevard Road. Three-year-old male, feeling lightheaded, vomiting. 1349.

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engines Victor Traffic in response to travel box 61817, elevator rescue 20751, Arroyo Palos Square. Engine 611, truck 611, just Bravo Box 61817, Elevator Radio 20751, Royal Palace Square, Great Noble Terrace. In the elevator 1358.

0: 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A-Millan-626, Bravo Box 3206 Kilo, illness, 36560 Husket Lane, Cross Street, Hillsborough Place. 81-year-old male, 1400 hours.
1: Engine 611,
0: truck 611, responding to Bravo Box 61817, Elevator Rescue, Central Park, 20751, Royal Palace Square, Cross Street, Noble Terrace. In the elevator number 1, lobby level, 1400 hours.

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Any trouble breathing, 19520, Meta View Report. Medic 613, engine 622, 6 Bravo, Fox 620, trouble breathing, 19520, Meta View Court, cross-free lungs in place. 53-year-old male, 14 to 2.

Medigan, 6-4 Bravo, respond 6 Bravo, box 626, Sirius Kilo, assist with the EMS, 36560, Husky. Sir Medigan, 6-4 Bravo, 6 Bravo, box 626, Sirius Kilo, assist with the EMS, 36560, Husky Lane, Cross Street, Hillsborough, dot please. 81-year-old male, June 02. Medic 625 Charlie, respond 6 Bravo, box 61819, illness 46396, Benedict Drive. Medic 625 Charlie, 6 Bravo, box 61819, illness 46396, Benedict Drive, unit number 100, Cross Street, Upsary Plaza. 50-year-old male, 1403.

96-13, engine 622, responding to Bravo Fox, 620-20, trouble breathing, emergency homeless shelter, 19520, may be on there, please. Three-year-old male, short breath. Also stated, left foot is swollen and in pain. Patient's located out front in a wheelchair, 14 to... Medic 620-76, Bravo Box 627-25, injury from a fall, 26764, Kent Oakford. Medic 627-6, Bravo Box 627-25, injury from a fall, 26764, Kent Oakford, Cross Street. Tecumseh Hills Drive, 89-year-old male, 1404. Bravo Box 626-06 Kilo, sick person, 36560, Husky Lane, Cross Street, Hillsboro Gap Place, Charlestown Pike, 81-year-old male. Weak and combative. Unable to move. 1405.

Medic 625 Tyler responding, this Bravo Box 618-19, sick person 46396, Benedict Jurassic 100, Cross Street, Upstairs Plaza. 50-year-old male, complaining of chills, hypotensive, 1405.

Manning 627, responding to Bravo Box 2725, injury to a fall, 26764, in Oaks Court, Cross Street, Tecumseh Hills Drive, 89-year-old male, 1406.

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Paramedic Engine 623, 6 Bravo, Box 623-05.

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1: 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Medic 613, Delta 6 Bravo, Box 610-00, Kilo, laceration, Fire Station 610, 42429, Buckets Road, Karachi, South Mirror Place. 24-year-old female, 1425.
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Engine 626 Bravo Box 6305, fire alarm, 114, Ionian Street, Southeast, Cross Street, Stoke Street, Southeast. 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

Mike 613 Delta responding. 6 Bravo Box, 610 Delta 0 Kilo. 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

0: 114, Ionian Street Southeast, Cross Street, Stowe Street Southeast. Kuna ASAP system. Heat detector. 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

0: 4367 respond to Bravo Max 1914, fuel alarm 24873, Bristol Worldport. 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
1: Call reports, fire alarm going off in the building, 1432.

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2: 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Paramedic engine 439, truck 611, medic 635, responding 6, Bravo Box 61824, see the alarm with illness. 4
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Medic 6.313 for a fall at 3842765 Wilmer Square. Medic 6.316 Bravo Box 6313 for a follow-up injury 42765 Wilmer Square, cross street, ramp back there is 91-year-old.

0: 6:35. Move to 4:39. You can go ready. I think that we should be seeing the EMS.
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2: Loudon, this is ambulance 623. We'll take that call for medic 623.

623 responding 6 Bravo Box 23 third Tangerine from the ball. 6-5 Walmart Square Crossway Rams Pack Terrace. Blackmore Terrace. 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

Medic 653, engine 653, respond. 6 Bravo, Box 653, 13 for a follow-up injury. 42765, Wilmer Square. Medic 623, engine 623, respond. 6 Bravo, Box 653, 13 for a follow-up injury. 42765, Wilmer Square, Cross Street, Brownsback Terrace. 91-year-old female, lethargic, 1456.

0: Ron, this is ambulance 623. Just confirming, medic 623 has taken us off that call.
1: That's correct. Medic 623 stays in service.
0: Correct. Thank you.
1: 623, engine 623, responding 6 Bravo Lot 623 13, entry from a ball 427 65 Walmart Square, Country Reinspect Terrace, Blackthorn Terrace. 91-year-old female, fall, head injury, lethargic. 1458.

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0: Thank you. We're at that address. They're stating they didn't contact 911.
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0: Just be advised, listen to the playback. Address given was 22847 Oak Grove Road. Call also came.
1: Okay, both units are on the scene. We'll check again with the residents, but they advise they did not need EMS.
0: Loudoun Track 1515.

This is the Delta response to Bravo Box 0111 for an illness, 227 North King Street. Bravo Box 0111 for an illness, 227 North King Street, Cross Street, Union Street, Northwest, 74-year-old female, 1521.

Medic 6 has Chupac 6011 Illinois, 227 North King Street, 1st Street, Union Street, Northwest, North Street, Northwest. Female body, PI, unable to move, pain all over, 1522.

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Engine Dickley responded, Bravo, Box 6011, for a sick person, 2B7, King Street, Cross Street, Union Street, Northwest. System Empire.

Engine 620, responding 650 West 601. This is for the illness. 227 North King Street. North Street, Union Street Northwest. North Street Northwest. Medic 6 crew King Delta on scene. 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

Probably respond for Bravo Box 6704. This is Sheriff's Office. Illness 24222 Bravo 6704. Respond to Bravo Box 6704. This is the Sheriff's Office, Illness 24222 Crabtree Court, Crabtree Mill Boulevard. 7-year-old female for checkout, 5057.

0: Parkway, suite number 149, Cross Street, Silver Farm, Grove Terrace. 81-year-old male, this is the beat. Medic 69 Charlie responding, 6 Bravo Box, 627 Deer 4. 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
1: Medic 60 Fishbox, 6 Bravo Box, 62205, rough fall with injury, lands down Woods Riverview. Medic 606 respond 6 Bravo Box 2205 for a fall of injury. Lands down Woods Riverview 19355. Medic research. Negative 29 year old female,
0: 69. 69 Cross Street, Silver Palm Grove Tears, Slate Stone Court. 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
1: fine. Charlie, paramedic engine 624, respond 6 Bravo, box 6425 for trouble reading, 45805 Woodland Road. 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

Medic 635 responds to Bravo Black 6425 procedures. 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

635 responding 6 for Alaska, 62425 seizure, Michael and Sons, Sportflex, 2161 Atlantic Boulevard. Ten-year-old male, seizure lasts for about 5 minutes, patient's starting to wake up, 1601.

0: 6 Bravo, EMS 601, respond 6 Bravo, box 62205, hospital cardiac arrest, Ashley at Lansdowne, 44124, Woodridge Parkway, unit number 149, Cross Street, Silver Palm, Grove Terrace. 1-year-old male, 6-0-2.
1: I believe Medic 643 will be responding closer to the hospital, not from their first two. Being hold advanced 606 Bravo in service, keep with 2322 and myself, units.
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Medic Meteor 7, Medic Engine Steer 7, response is Bravo Box 6025 Kilo, climate exposure 23357 Sally Mill Road, Crossview Pop Mill Road. No, 1613. Swelling, 1613. Engine 622 from Lana, taking status.

Medic 607, paramedic Evan 607 responding to Bravo Box 603, 25 kilo climate exposure, 23357 Sally Mill Road, Crossroad Potts Mill Road, Little River Turnpike, 4-year-old male, exposure. 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

Medic 615, engine 611 responding to Bravo Box 6102, Chastain 320, East Amherst Street, Cross Street, East Charlotte Street, Winchester Drive. 58-year-old female, Chastain. 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

Engine 620. 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

Medic 625 Charlie response 6 poor call with injury Patel with Falls Health and Rehab. Fox 6-18-19, football with injury, Patel at Falls Health and Rehab, 4-6-5-3-1, Leesburg Pike, unit number 117. 73-year-old male, 1722,

Medic 627, engine 60 in response, 6 Bravo Box 60930 for stroke, 41474, Bedford Falls Court. Medic 627, engine 619, correction, engine 609 response, 6 Bravo Box 60930, 4 stroke, 41474, Bedford Falls Court, cross Elton Bridge, please. Seventy 46531, Leesburg Pike, unit number 117. Odor of gasoline in the area behind the address. 1720. Engine 602, tower 602, response, 6 Bravo Box 602-22. Gas leak, number 260, Shepherdstown Court. Engine 602, tower 602, response, 6 Bravo Box 602-22. Corn outside gas leak, number 260, Shepherdstown Court, Cross Street, East Nichols Lane. I was on scene, 1724. 0930 stroke, 41474, Bedford Falls Court, Cross Street, Alton Ridge, please. 78-year-old male. Altered level. History of CTV, 1720.

engines are clear, two towers are clear, two responding. Bravo, Bravo, clear, 222. Water investigation, 260, Shepherdstown Court, crossing East Nichols Lane. Odor of gasoline behind the address, possibly across the pond at the townhouses, 1726.

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1: Power 652. The engine will be changing into hydrant at the entrance to 260.
0: Okay, right. I'm going to split and go to the upper broke pairs for the apartment target space.

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0: 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Paramedic engine 607, safety 603, EMS 602, battalion 602, 6 Lima, Box 607, 03 Kilo, vehicle accident, possible entrapment. 60 Highway, Oatlands Plantation Lane. 3 vehicle crash, 7243.
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0: Paramedic engine 607, rescue 607, battalion 2602 responding for an accident, James Monroe Highway. Lens Plantation Lane, 3 vehicles involving a car, SUV, and a truck carrying trailer. One vehicle checkout was bleeding. Possible door pop. One of the vehicles was also leaking fluid. 1743.

0: Loud and from Rescue 607. County 7 units are going to be on the scene. Good location. Confirming 3-car accident. We'll be out checking.
1: 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Good location. 3-vehicle accident. We'll be investigating 1749.

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0: No entrapment. We're waiting one right now. We have one lane shut down. 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

Medic 609, Charlie, respond to Bravo Box 609, 22 injury from a fall, 23102, Brooks Bank Square. Medic 609, Charlie, respond to Bravo Box 609, 22 injury from a fall, 23102, Brooks Bank Square, crashed through Porter Ridge Terrace. 82-year-old female, 1753.

0: Engine 609, response to Bravo 609-22, injury full fall, TB-102, Brooklyn Square. 609, response to Bravo 609-22, injury full fall, 231, Brooklyn Square, High Street, Prairie Ridge Terrace. 82-year-old female, 1755.
1: Medic 609 Charlie, engine 609 responding to Bravo Box 609-22 for full injury, 23102, Brooks Bank Square, Cross Street, Porter Ridge Terrace, Impervious Terrace, 82-year-old female, fell, struck her face and has some bleeding, 1755.

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2: 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Medic 607 evaluating one. We have 7 years. Will be going first militarily.
0: Direct 1757. Group 19, respond 3, Charlie, box 30211, hazmat, gate Bravo 44 ramp, hazmat, group 19, respond 3, Charlie, box 30211, hazmat, gate Bravo 44 ramp, 44815, Bravo Road, reported hydraulic leak, 1758.

0: Engine 6 Oliver Foxhall, Oklahoma, 6100 outside fire, East Maple Avenue, South Concord Court. Engine 611 response, 6 Bravo Fox, 6100, outside fire, East Maple Avenue, South Concord Court. Reported black smoke from backyard, 1801. Lambda has that, 219 on the air. Has nothing. That's Fox 302-11, mutual aid, gate, Los Airport, 44814 Fox Road, hydraulic leak,
1: Lambda has not 4619. Addison, call on the airport. We're switching to 3 Charlie.
0: 1802.

0: Engine 6 Leavenworth 186 Bravo, Box 611, Double Deer for an outside fire. East Maple Avenue, South Concord Court. Caller was at the party, advising lots of black smoke area.
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1: 0832. 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

0: 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Engine 620, engine 622, truck 620, medic 613 Delta, safety 601, battalion chief 601, respond 6 Delta, talk 11, box.
1: Battalion chief 601, structure fire. 433, Ginkgo Terrace Northeast. Hobbin reported to be on fire. Fire contained inside the appliance. 1887.
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0: 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FN-614, respond 6 Delta Type 11, box 2008, structure fire, 433, Dinka Terrace, Northeast, cross.
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3: Thanks, Chief. 601 from engine 620. On the scene, two-story, middle of the road, town hall. Normal conditions on side alpha. Appears house has been evacuated. I'll get back with you after 0360.
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0: 56-22 on the team. Parked out of the way, we do have a second water needed.
1: And from engine correction, truck 620. No fire. We're in the address location. Gas has been secured. You got an order. Again, no fire. Probably over complete for you.
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3: 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This is LC Alpha, eye tracing on the forehead, okay outside, 1905. 623, 623, 613, auto accident. 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

Medic 04 Swan 6 Bravo, Boxing 04-00, Hawk injury, 35771, Hawk on Bowery Way. 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